It was just two lovers sitting in the car, listening to Blonde, falling for each other. 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No Donald Glover. Missed call from my mother.

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She got solar power. 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
1: Di suatu hari yang damai, pertarungan Superman melawan Thanos.

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I don't need security to ride around town. 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

0: that Drake's necklace?
1: It's mine.
0: Oh, you're part of his best friends group?
1: This is our gang.
0: Oh, what is it?
2: Indonesia Top 20. Nomor 15. Yes, I'm gone.

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